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0: 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It is, you know, they got kids in activities and sports. 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Keep it locked to go. Usher, you got a bad. Whose birthday is today, by the way? Happy birthday to Usher, all the Libras out there. Stay tuned. 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

0: 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I know what you want. You ain't got to say nothing. You want that bag, the $1,000. So guess what? I heard you missed this keyword, or you just didn't win this hour. So guess what? You got another shot coming up at 3. So listen up for that keyword, your shot to win the bag. So ask you with 2 E's on air. 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And that's the easiest way that you can still keep listening and still win this money. It's Ashley with 2 E's. We got Mariah up next. We'll get into T.I. to that.
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1: What's up, it's Brian G, rolling with you on a Wednesday. We made it halfway through the week, got throwbacks on the way this hour. Got a little Wayne, Mrs. Officer, we'll throw in Tupac and Dr. Dre. Little California Love, got Johnny Gill, Rub You the Right Way. 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We're always easy to find. 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
1: 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What's up, Brian G? Rolling with you on a Wednesday. We got your throwbacks on the way. T-Pain and Young Jock buy you a drink. Johnny Gill rub you the right way. And Tupac and Dr. Dre, little California love. Didn't take long for them to sentence Dwayne Keefe D yesterday in Las Vegas. He was found guilty in the murder of Tupac. Yesterday got sentenced 40 years to life. And he's 63. So, I mean, life. Essentially, he did argue back and forth with the judge a little bit about time already served and what he should get credit for. But let's be honest, 40 years to life, I don't think a couple of months here and there gonna make much of a difference. He did address the court. He said he wants my stuff back. He said all the stuff they took out my house, talking about the evidence removed by investigators during the investigation, although I'm not sure what you're going to do with it. He got 40 years to life. He did say he's going to appeal. He said, I'm good. I'm going to appeal this case for sure. His lawyer also vowed an appeal, so we'll see what happens next. You can keep up with the latest BIN, the Black Information Network. 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

0: Joe. 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

0: Hawaii's throwback station, 93.9 Jams, HD2, Brian G, hanging out with you on a Wednesday. Got your throwbacks on the way. 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

0: 93.9 Jams, HD2, Hawaii's Throwback Station. What's up, Brian G? Rolling with you on a Wednesday, halfway to the weekend. Got throwbacks on the way. Got Eminem. My name is Salia and Try Again and Ursher. 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
1: What's up, Brian G? Rolling with you on a Wednesday. Got your throwbacks on the way. Got Nelly Hot in her Ice Cube and Mac 10. You can do it. Yeah. Notorious B.I.G., Puffy and Mace. More money, more problems. Some more problems for Diddy. Health problems. Got rushed to the hospital this past weekend with a head injury. And not a lot of details about it. Don't know if he was in solitary when it happened. They said it was a fall. Now, if he was by himself, that's kind of weird. If he wasn't by himself, was it a cover-up or was it like a prison break situation? Like they take Diddy to the infirmary and then he uses that as a way to sneak out the back door, like with the dirty laundry. I guess that probably isn't the case because he is back in custody and he lost some of his time. He lost 41 days towards his early release because of some of his actions in his violations, and now his new release date has been pushed back to March 2nd, 2028. Also lost 400 days of commissary time, so no chili cheese Fritos for 400 days.
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Brian Jeep on your Wednesday. Throwbacks on the way. Missy Elliott and Sierra lose control in about 4 minutes. It's next.

0: Y-E's Throwback Station, 93.9 Jams, HD2. What's up, Brian G? Hanging out with you on a Wednesday. We got your throwbacks on the way. Mark Morrison, Return to the Mac. Got Fabulous and Tamia into you and a TLC with Baby, Baby, Baby. So Halloween, just a couple of weeks away. You know, people like to do scary things on Halloween. They just did a survey. They asked people, if you're going to cross a large cemetery in the middle of the night, what would you take with you? The most common answer, a flashlight. That makes sense, so you can see everything. After that, they said a weapon, like a gun, a knife, a club, or something, which I don't understand. If a ghost jump out, a gun ain't going to do nothing. I mean, it's already a ghost. What you going to do? Number six said they would refuse to do it at all, no matter what they took with them. And 1% said that a religious symbol, a cross, or holy water is what they would take with them. All right, so let's say you're going to cross a large cemetery in the middle of the night. I know most people would say, I ain't doing it, but let's say you have to do it. What are you taking with you? Hit me up. Instagram, Facebook, X at the Brian Grimes. Catch me in the studio. Talkback feature on that iHeartRadio app.
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0: 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The question, you got to pass through a cemetery in the middle of the night. What are you taking with you?
1: I'm bringing the slowest friend I know. I ain't got to be faster than the ghost. I just got

0: 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Brian G, hanging out with you on a Wednesday. Got your throwbacks on the way. Kanye West and Stronger got Bone Thugs and Harmony, The Crossroads. And Chris Brown with Jules Santana and Run It. It's Halloween here, so there's going to be a bunch of different Halloween surveys. There was a poll that asked that you got to cross a cemetery, a big one, in the middle of the night. What are you taking with you? 64% of people say they just need a light. 10% said they need a weapon, like a gun or a knife, like that's going to stop a ghost. It cracked me up that somebody said snacks, which I think for me, that's what I would take. I don't believe in ghosts anyway, so I ain't scared. A gun ain't going to do nothing. I guess a light would be nice to be able to see, but snacks, especially if it's a large cemetery. What are you taking with you if you got to cross this cemetery at night? From the Talkback feature on the iHeartRadio app.
1: Honestly, I don't care what you give me to take with me. I ain't going. Ain't no reason for me to walk across no dark cemetery in the middle of the night. So no, not even if there was $1 million on the other end.
0: I mean, I agree. There ain't no reason, but put $1 million over there. I'm going.
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Hawaii's throwback station, 93.9 Jams, HD2. What's up? It's Brian G. Rolling with you on a Wednesday. Got 50 Cent, 21 questions in 4 minutes. 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

0: 93.9 Jams, HD2, Hawaii's throwback station. 50 Cent dropping a movie this weekend and dropping some news about Eminem, I think by mistake. What's up, Brian G? Rolling with you on a Wednesday. Got your throwbacks on the way. Got Sugar. It Wasn't Me. Got Jagged Edge and Run. Let's Get Married. And the Fugees, Killing Me Softly. So 50 Cent, part of the Street Fighter cast. That drops this Friday. And he's got some music on the soundtrack. Said he was going to collaborate with Eminem on the soundtrack, but Eminem stepped back to focus on working on his new album. But Eminem has not announced a new album yet. So 50 Cent, I think, inadvertently dropped the news that Eminem's got an album on the way. He used Tupac on Street Fighter instead of Eminem since he stepped back. You can check out Street Fighter with 50 Cent in theaters this Friday.
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1: Snoop Dogg rolls with Martha Stewart a lot.
0: So when they are out having dinner and whatnot, who picks up the check? What's up, Brian G? Rolling with you on a Wednesday. Got your throwbacks on the way. Got DMX with the Party Up. Got TLC and Waterfalls and Busta Rhymes. Mariah Carey and Flip Mode Squad. I know what you want. So they both rich, right? Martha Stewart and Snoop Dogg both got lots of money. They hang out a lot. So when they are out, who picks up the check? Martha Stewart was on the Richard Lives podcast. They asked her that question. She said, oh, when we go out, there is no check. Basically letting people know that they get comped. They VIP everywhere they go. A lot of people wouldn't say that. A lot of people would act like they pay for stuff. Martha Stewart said, I don't care. It's Martha Stewart and Snoop Dogg. We don't pay for things. You can check out that full conversation. 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

0: 93.9 Jams HD2, Mary J. Blige, Family Affair. Dola White hanging with you on this Wednesday evening. Got requests on a wave of Belle Biv DeVoe, Poison, plus 50 in the club coming up as well. Right now, it's time to crash out. 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
0: Yvette, are you ready to play random ass trivia for no damn reason for absolutely nothing?
1: Ooh, I would try.
0: All right, here's how it works. I'm going to ask you a random ass trivia question. If you get the answer wrong, you win absolutely nothing. However, you get the answer right, you also win absolutely nothing. Do you understand?
1: Okay.
0: All right, Yvette, here's your question. What HBCU did Oprah attend?
1: Tennessee State University.
0: Tennessee State University is correct. Congratulations, Yvette. You did it. You won. You won absolutely nothing, but you got the answer right. You made your family proud. That's what matters most. Thank you so much.

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0: 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Game in 50. Hater to love it. Dola White hanging with you on this Wednesday evening. Got requests on the way. Vanelli, Dilemma, Plus, or Mix-A-Lot. Baby Got Back coming up as well. 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

0: 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Shaggy, Mumbastic. Dola White hanging with you on this Wednesday evening. Got requests on the way for Rihanna and Jay, Umbrella, plus Dre and Snoop, still DRE coming up as well. Right now, let's run down the top five songs on this date from 1997. And number five, Total, What About Us? Number four, Boys to Men, The Four Seasons of Loneliness. Number three, Mariah Carey, Honey. Number two, Something for the People, My Love is the Ish. Remember that one well. And the number one song on this date from 1997, Usher was on top. Will You Make Me Wanna? There you go, your top five from 97.
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1: Akon, don't matter. Dola White hanging with you on this Wednesday evening. I've got requests on the way for Drake, Hotline Bling, but right now it's time to crash out. 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
1: 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Drake, Hotline Bling. Dola White hanging with you on this Wednesday evening. Got requests on the way for Aaliyah, Are You That Somebody, plus Eminem, Lose Yourself, coming up as well. Right now, it's time to crash out. 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David, what you crashing out about, homie?
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1: 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We regulate any stealing of his property. 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
1: This is Key.
0: Key, are you ready to play random-ass trivia for no damn reason for absolutely nothing?
1: Yes.
0: All right, here's how it works. I'm going to ask you a random-ass trivia question. If you get the answer wrong, you win absolutely nothing. However, you get the answer right, you also win absolutely nothing. Do you understand?
1: Yes, I understand.
0: All right, Key, here's your question. What Missy Elliott song featured Big Boy from Outkast?
1: Sakatumi.
0: Sakatumi's not bad. I believe the Brat was on Sakatumi, but not a bad guess. The correct answer is All in My Grill. So you didn't get that right, which means you won absolutely nothing, but it doesn't really matter. You won't win anything anyway, so who really cares? Thank you so much for playing, Key.
1: All right, thank you.
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0: 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Cameron, am I? Dola White hanging with you on this Wednesday evening. I've got requests on the way, but Lil Jon, Get Low, plus Busta Rhymes, Put Your Hands Where My Eyes Can See, Keep It Up as well. Right now, I got to remind you, every weekday, we have numerous chances for you to win $1,000. 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Hit me up. Let me know what you would do with the money if you won. 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Danielle, what you doing with that cash if you win?
1: 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It is much needed. I would really enjoy this money and would love to have it to put it towards that.
0: I love that, Danielle. Money spent on education is money well spent. So good luck to you. Be here tomorrow morning if you need a chance to win. I'm pulling for you.
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KC and JoJo All My Life. Dola White hanging with you on this Wednesday evening. I've got Chameleon Air riding and TLC No Scrubs on the way. Right now, let's take it back to 97. These were your top five songs on this date from 1997. And number five, Total, What About Us? Number four, Boys to Men, The Four Seasons of Loneliness. R&B in the 90s was so dramatic. Four Seasons.

0: Seasons of Loneliness, really, Boys to Men. Anyway, number three, Mariah Carey, Honey. Number two, I remember this one well, Something for the People, My Love is the Ish. And the number one song on this date in 1997, Usher was on top with You Make Me Wanna. There you go, your top five from 97.
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I've got Sierra and Petey Pablo goodies on the way, but right now it's time to crash out. 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

0: 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Dola White hanging with you on this Wednesday evening. Got requests on the way for Ice Cube, It Was a Good Day, plus Urshan and Alicia Keys, My Boo, coming up as well. Right now it's time to crash out. 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Tap that red mic on your iHeartRadio app. Crash out with me. Angel, what you crashing out about?
1: 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So do not do it. 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Hey, gorgeous. Call me anything else. But do not call me ma'am, because you just might get punched.
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0: Jams AC2 Hawaii's throwback station. Who is this?
1: Tika.
0: Tika, you ready to play random ass trivia for no damn reason for absolutely nothing?
1: I'ma try.
0: All right, here's how it works. I'm gonna ask you a random ass trivia question. If you get the answer wrong, you win absolutely nothing. However, you get the answer right, you also win absolutely nothing. Do you understand?
1: Yeah.
0: All right, Tika, here's your question. Who was the original female member of Murder, Inc.? Best known for singing hooks on Ja Rule records before Ashanti became the label's breakout star.
1: I don't know.
0: Not even going to take a guess. The correct answer was Vida. So you didn't get that right, which means you won absolutely nothing, but it doesn't really matter. You won't know anything anyway, so who really cares? Thank you so much for playing, Tika.
1: Thank you.
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1: Coming up in just a few minutes next with Too Close, so you're setting off more of your favorite throwbacks. Also got Missy with Work It. I'm Roxy Romeo, and as you may have heard, Dwayne Keefe D. Davis, the man that has been on trial for the murder of Tupac Shakur, has been sentenced to 40 years to life in prison. Yes, his sentencing started off tense with him going back and forth with the judge. At one point, he even rolled his eyes at her. Pac's sister, Sakiwa, spoke in court. She got emotional, talking about her brother's legacy and how men in her family, they have not been the same since he was killed. Prosecutors argue that Keefe D profited off of Tupac's murder via his books and interviews, which caused even more pain for the family. Now, he was not the one that pulled the trigger, but allegedly he's the one that provided the gun.
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0: 93.9 at Jams HD2. Keeping you rolling with your early Thursday morning. I'm Roxy Romeo. Flo Rida and T-Pain below. That is on the other side. Kicking off more of your favorite throwbacks. Also got Snoop Dogg, Who Am I? And Nelly with Hot in Here. 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

0: Hawaii's throwback station, 93.9 Jams HD2. Coming up for you on the flip side, Dr. Dre and Eminem Forgot About Dre is getting more of your favorite throwback started. Also, Usher went Nice and Slow. I'm Roxy Romeo, and I'm going to pass on this, but I know lots of people that would absolutely jump in. So Wingstop, they have teamed up with Sour Patch Kids. Yes, the candy. They are coming out with Wicked Punch, all right? It's a crazy Halloween-inspired flavor that mixes the candy with traditional chicken wings. And aside from the sauce tasting like the candy, they are actually going to top the wings with Sour Patch Kid Bites, or bits. The limited edition wings will feature a red berry glaze inspired by the candy's famous sour than sweet flavor combination. The announcement calls it a mashup that is equal parts trick, treat, and dare. The wings are connected to Sour Patch Kids 13 Days of Mischief. It's a seasonal campaign that they have running from October 19th through October 31st. But the actual wings will be available nationally on October 27th. So try it if you dare.
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You're rocking out with your girl, Roxy Romeo. More of your favorite throwbacks around the way for you. I got the Fugees, Ready or Not. Also going to do Salt and Pepper Shoop and Juvenile with Slow Motion. And yes, speaking of Juvie, he is most definitely hitting that stage for the Cash Money No Limit Tour. And if you

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HD2. Mariah Carey, We Belong Together is coming up for you in less than 5 minutes. I'm Roxy Romeo. First, keeping you rolling through your early Thursday morning. It's all about Pac with those changes. Turn it up.

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1: Coming up for you on the flip side, Ice Cube, You Can Do It is setting off more of your favorite throwbacks. Also got Jaquan with Tipsy. I'm Roxy Romeo. And as you may know, there is some drama going on with Halle Berry and her son Maceo. According to her ex, Olivia Martinez, Halle put her hands on their 13-year-old son. And now, according to new court documents, Olivia claims that the son wants to testify against Halle to provide his side of the story during their upcoming custody hearing. Olivia said, quote, he should have the opportunity to have his voice heard regarding what he experienced that night. If he is

0: prevented from addressing the court regarding these allegations. I fear that he would be dissuaded from reporting problems or potential abuse in the future. He also believes that Halle will try to prevent their son from speaking, which I'm sure she will probably try to do. But listen, it just seems to be getting worse for Halle with this situation. So we'll see how this plays out.
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0: 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Keeping you rolling with your early Thursday morning. I'm Roxy Romeo. Eminem is on the way for you, setting off more of your favorite throwbacks with Lose Yourself. Got the Loonies. I got 5-1, and Nelly will ride with me. And I truly do not know why this man does this. So Donald Trump, on his social media platform, Truth, apparently fabricated a quote by Denzel Washington describing him, you know, Trump as an even better president. And, you know, I've never met anyone braver and smarter and all of these things. Like, why do you lie about these things as if you are not going to get caught? I don't get it. Head over to our Black Information Network if you have not seen this full story on there for you with all the details. 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

0: 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Coming up on the flip side, 50 is setting off more of your favorite throwbacks in a club. Also got Aaliyah, Are You That Somebody? I'm Roxy Romeo, and Elon Musk is desperate to make sure the Republicans keep hold of the House and the Senate after the midterms. Aiming to ensure this, he has spent more money on the midterms than he did trying to get Trump elected. So he spent $290 million in 2024 to help Trump beat Kamala Harris. We have a few weeks until the midterms, and he so far has spent roughly $366 million, and I'm sure that number will grow as we get even closer. The biggest check he wrote went to the Senate Leadership Fund for $158 million. It's a crazy amount of money, but, you know, Elon Musk is the richest man in the world, so he can afford it. Will it be enough, though, to guarantee his goal is the question.
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0: 93.9 Jams, HD2. Keeping those good vibes going on your early Thursday morning. I'm Roxy Romeo, and I do have more of your favorite throwbacks on the way for you. TLC with Creep, Cameron, Hey Ma, and Mary J. Blige with That Real Love. 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

0: 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Stay close for the Fugees. Killing Me Softly is on the other side. That is getting more of your favorite throwback started. Plus Lil Wayne with Miss Officer. I'm Roxy Romeo and Beyonce, Tina Knowles and Kelly Rowland. They combine forces to open the Knowles Rowland House in Houston. The ribbon cutting ceremony was a couple days ago. So this facility will provide 31 permanent supportive housing apartments for people who have experienced chronic homelessness. The building was previously the Knowles Rowland Center for Youth. So just want to send a big shout out to these ladies for, you know, creating this space and doing something for those that are struggling right now in the community. I love it.
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0: 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Holding you down on your early Thursday, I'm Roxy Romeo. Good morning, good morning, good morning to you. And welcome if you are just tuning in. Most definitely got your early morning soundtrack lined up. All your favorite throwbacks to help wake you up and get your day going. The Game and 50, Hate It or Love It. Groove Theory with Tell Me and Kanye and Jamie Foxx, Gold Digger. And also on the way, your chance to get your hands on $1,000. Yes, all right. So if you win $1,000, what are you doing with it? Taking it to the talk back.
1: My name's Alexis, and I could really use $1,000 because my son's having surgery tomorrow, and we just had to come up with $10,000. So the $1,000 would actually really help me a lot.
0: Well, Alexis, prayers up for your son, and good luck to you on this money, all right? Just make sure that you keep us turned up, and anytime you hear that keyword, you enter it on our station website, all right? That'll put you in the running, and hopefully you will be one of the next congratulations calls that we make, all right? Good luck. 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

0: 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Holding you down your early Thursday. I'm Roxy Romeo. Thank you, thank you, thank you for waking up with me, getting your day started, tuning in. I appreciate you. And do not move, because I do have more of your favorite throwbacks on the way for you. A Chris Brown Run It. Also got Silk or Freak Me. And I don't know if you caught it, but the White House has a new press secretary, Katie Zakaria. People thought they were watching Saturday Night Live, okay? They thought, surely this was a joke, because there's no way this could be real, but yeah, she was that bad. Struggling, okay? She presented herself as a lawyer, but she is not. There is actually one watchdog group that has asked the State Bar of California to investigate, and she has called herself a lawyer as well as Trump at least 6 times. She spent most of the time reading a pre-written speech in front of her while many times stumbling over her words. So her first briefing ended after just 14 minutes, definitely kept it brief, and she took questions from just 3 reporters.
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0: Boys Big Neighborhood. Boy. Once again, thank you for being in the neighborhood. We got a whole lot more show coming up for you, so do continue to hang out with us in the neighborhood, man. We're speaking on it. Keefe D gets 40 years to life for the murder of Tupac Shakur, man. Oh, this man. Dude was the state's best witness. Man, he wrote a book. He did interviews. He did a down there a BET special.
1: Right.
0: Yeah, man. He was standing in court looking like he couldn't believe it. I'm like, bro, like,
2: pick me, put me
0: like, you're like, yeah, you're definitely going to jail, man. But we're going to speak on that. Keefe D gets 40 years to life for the murder of Tupac. And also, man, there's a new White House press secretary. Yeah, her first day, bro. Man.
2: Katie Zakaria.
0: Do you know what that felt like? You know when somebody just tell you, do it?
1: Yeah.
0: And you just like, you just try it. Just go, just try it.
2: Yeah.
0: Like, she didn't know what the job was. She didn't know what if there was a teleprompter.
1: Right. When you lie on your resume.
0: Yeah, man.
3: No, that's literally, she claims she's like an attorney lawyer. No one knows where she passed this bar exam or.
0: Yeah, man.
2: Crazy.
0: She ain't passed the bar since she lived in California.
2: Yeah.
0: You know what I'm saying? You gotta love it, man. But that's just crazy. I was saying, it's like me putting my sister in the seat that you're in, Marty, just because.
2: Friends.
0: My brother being a producer. And it's like, my man just plugged again, whoever, and this is the United States.
1: Yeah.
0: This is our representation that we have around the world, man. So we get into that. And also, 50 Cent reveals Eminem is working on a new album.
2: Yep.
0: Yeah, leave it to your homies to drop your secrets.
3: My man said it and then paused like, oh.
0: Yeah, you know when you mess up, like, oh, maybe I shouldn't have said that.
2: Right.
0: And also, we're going to get into, man, what's something someone does that makes you even madder during an argument?
2: Oh,
0: yeah, man. Like I was saying, man, mine is whatever.
1: You know what I'm saying?
0: Oh, man, whatever's a pet peeve to me.
1: Oh my God.
0: And people know it. Like, in anything that I'm talking about, if you just say whatever, like, I done wrote you off.
1: Oh my God.
0: Yeah, that is the worst. And people would tell people, like, hey, don't ever say whatever to Big.
1: Yeah.
0: You know what I'm saying?
3: Mine's when they cover their ears and go, blah, blah, blah, blah, blah, blah, blah.
1: Those are still. Oh my God.
0: It's Sonya L.
3: I know. Yeah. I don't like when I'm like, I'm staring at them and they're nodding and they don't care what I'm saying because they want to get their point. They're just like, they can't wait for them to talk.
0: They're already locked and loaded. Right.
3: Yes, and I'm like, yo, they're already locked and loaded.
0: All that and more. Y'all continue to hang with us in the neighborhood, Big Boys Neighborhood.

0: You're 19 and you're talking a whole lot of
1: shit. What the hell is wrong with you, man?
0: Your customer service
1: is... What the are you doing? I don't work there.
0: Dumb jerk.
1: Oh, you look like a f***ing idiot.
2: Forget it. I don't want nothing to do with you.
0: Ma'am, well...
2: Forget it.
0: Ma'am, they think I live there.
2: I don't even know you. No.
0: Ma'am, I just need to come by, and if you could just pack me up like a little turkey sandwich.
2: No, I'm not going to do nothing.
0: Just...
2: No.
0: Ma'am, I...
2: No. Okay. No. No.
0: Ma'am, I don't know what...
2: No. No. No.
0: Ma'am.
3: Mister,
0: yes.
3: I'm trying to tell you, it's a f***ing high-rise building.
0: Okay, ma'am, okay, if you don't...
3: Go bother somebody else.
0: Well, we're coming to your f***ing house.
3: No, ma'am, don't show up.
0: You wicked witch, do this for the kids.
3: There are no children here, you f***ing moron.
1: You bring your lame ass on over here.
0: I ain't worried about you, this is Pharaoh's mom.
1: Come on with it, bye.
0: Don't make it seem like you're going to do something silly.
1: Have some. Tell him to bring. You keep talking on the phone, though.
0: The phone, though.
1: I say this, bring. Hold on. I'm the man, damn it. What?
0: She was going to donate a refrigerator.
1: Ain't nobody call you man by no refrigerator. I bought the refrigerator.
0: I ain't worried about you, you idiot.
1: You want to meet me in the street? Meet me in the street. I'll show them full of lights up your. How's that? You burping gutters. You are going to be sorry. I guarantee you that.
0: I'll be there, and I'll be sorry when I'm beating the out of you.
1: You sound like an embolic f***ing dumbass. That's what you sound like to me.
0: Okay, and you know what, sir?
1: No, you know what? F*** me. You can eat the shit out of my
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0: And do continue to hang with us in the neighborhood. Luigi, what you got?
1: 50 Cent was on the red carpet of Street Fighter, the movie he's going to be in that's going to be coming out. And he was just talking about how Eminem kind of was helping around with the Street Fighter project. And then he had to step away because he's working on a new album.
0: Something we didn't know.
1: No.
0: All righty. Luigi, we'll come back. We'll speak on it. Y'all continue to hang with us. Big Boy's Neighborhood.

0: Neighborhood Luigi is up in here. What up, Ludo?
1: All right, so there's a lot of promo for this new movie, Street Fighter, that's coming out. And honestly, the trailer looks dope. It gives you that nostalgia of, like, the 90s, bro, the video game. Yeah. Like, it really does look... Like, normally you see some of these stuff, and you're like, oh, it looks cheesy. This actually looks dope for whatever reason.
2: Yeah.
1: I don't know if it's just, the nostalgia that you're just, like, as a kid, remember
2: it looked like the game, too, though.
1: Yeah. I love it, bro. And 50 Cent is in the movie, guys. Yeah. And he also worked on the soundtrack. During the red carpet, he did slip out something about Eminem because, watch, he's going to mention something about Eminem and you'll hear the long pause because he knows he slipped it.
3: Eminem's in it too, right?
4: He put a couple pieces together for it and decided because he got closer to his album, he kind of fell back on that because he prepared his presentation for the next album.
1: You can see him smiling.
2: Yeah.
1: And just like,
2: He probably got to a corner of the theater with like, AM, sorry. I said something about your album coming out.
1: Yeah, but that's dope, dog. So, yeah, so now we know that Eminem is working on a new album.
5: Oh, that's dope.
2: Hey, man, and no disrespect, but M got to come like M.
5: Yes.
2: You know, like, M started to lose me a little bit on the speed rapping, too.
5: Oh, really?
2: Yeah,
5: really?
2: Like the speed rapping, I was like, damn, it's cool, but I was missing so many lyrics.
5: Mm-hmm.
2: Like, I'm comparing Eminem to Eminem, which is beautiful.
5: That's right.
2: I would love to hear some new Eminem, bro.
1: Yeah, for sure. You know what? This movie, Street Fighter, that's going to be coming out, I think the soundtrack's going to be really, really dope.
2: Really dope.
1: Like, I feel like they got the right people.
2: That GTA 6, that soundtrack is sounding amazing.
5: Yeah, that's
2: crazy. But you saying who they got for the Street Fighter?
1: Yeah, I think just with that in general, and then 50 Cent kind of being, on the helm of producing the whole thing, I think it's going to be really bad. And he said he got really inspired by Tupac, too.
2: Oh, really?
1: Ambitious as a writer, I think there was a version that was specifically made for Mike Tyson. And then off of that, he kind of just decided, like, I don't know, his brain just started going. He's like, you know what? I'm going to make some music, just some stuff.
5: Man, that sounds crazy.
2: Yeah.
5: That sounds cool, too. I can't wait to hear it.
2: Somebody's going to have a problem with that.
1: Do you guys remember in the movie Juice when Tupac was playing Street Fighter? In the movie?
2: No.
5: I remember that, dog.
1: I was like, oh.
2: Yeah, I do.
1: I was like, oh, yeah.
2: Look at this. Full circle moment right there, bro.
1: So legendary, bro.
2: Full circle crazy, moment, man. Yeah, are you going to go see Street Fighter?
1: Oh, 1,000%.
5: Yeah, I got to see it.
1: Let me tell you, this is the messed up part. Me and my cousin used to go, he used to live in an area called Southgate, and we used to go to a thing called Legion Records, and they always had the Street Fighter game there. And every time I'd go there on the weekends, we would go. And I remember it was like the happy, I could never beat this dude, bro, because he was always there, right? Because he lived there. So then one time I actually beat him and I was so excited, I was so pumped up.
2: Uh-oh.
1: When we walked outside, we got robbed at knife point.
5: Oh,
2: damn.
5: Man. No.
2: That's man, just took your whole high away,
5: for
2: huh?
5: Real,
1: the guy's like, yo, give me all your money. Dog, we were like 13, bro. We had like 75 cents in our pocket.
5: Oh.
1: We literally handed him 75 cents.
5: Man, and the dude walked away.
2: Yeah.
1: I will never forget that day because
2: I can tell.
1: I was like, bro, we almost died.
2: Yeah, man.
1: Over 75 cents.
5: Yeah.
1: And I just beat you a Street Fighter. How about that?
2: That was OG tweaking, though.
5: Yeah.
2: You know what I'm saying?
5: OG tweaking.
2: Yeah, that was like growing up, it was different kind of tweakers.
1: Oh, yeah, that's bro. True.
2: Rob kids, take little girls, barrettes up in here. Like, now people just falling out. You know what I'm saying? Depending on got you sleepy or there's other things. But yeah, that used to be something. Man, that was like crack.
5: Yeah, you
2: know, cracking everything. Y'all continue to hang with us in the neighborhood, Big Boy Neighborhood.
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0: and he was the best witness against himself.
1: That is wild, bro.
0: The book, the interviews, the I was there, the, I orchestrated, like, bro.
2: Just needed that.
0: What attention. Are you, like, yeah, man. Oh, immunity? No. Uh-huh. My man was like, yeah, I just want all my stuff back. My pictures. And then like, you know I'm going to appeal this. Like, ah, go on, man.
1: That is crazy.
0: Yeah.
1: And somebody, the crazy thing about this to me is that somebody has to defend him.
0: Yeah.
1: You know what I mean? Somebody has to be next to him to try to defend this man.
0: Hey, man, there's like, sometimes when I see the defense and I'm like, who are you? Not just in this Tupac thing, but I see something, I'm like, man, like, you defending that person?
1: Yeah, like, how?
0: And not just Keefy D. I'm just talking about
1: some general. No,
0: I'm just like, whoa.
1: Yeah, it's like, a trip, man. Bro.
0: And as a, just as a human being, you know that the, his defense got to be up there like, yeah, he's gone.
1: Oh, yeah, 1,000%,
0: yeah,
1: bro.
0: Yeah, he's out of here, man.
2: Yeah, he's going to be in jail.
1: So, yeah, if there's some Tupac fans out there, this could be some closure, I guess, right. to a lot of
0: You
1: them
0: know what's
1: there.
0: Crazy about that, Lou? Is but I knew Pac, like right? Uh-huh. This doesn't feel like closure to me.
1: No? Yeah.
0: Right. You know what I'm saying? This doesn't feel like, oh, it's solved and everything. Yeah. It still feels like there's just something out there
1: gotcha.
0: That doesn't feel like it's closure. You
2: yeah,
0: know what
2: I
0: mean?
2: Know what you mean. Yeah. I need a reason behind why.
0: Yeah, it's just different. But, man, he looked dumbfounded in court.
1: Yeah, he did.
0: He just looked like,
2: me?
0: Like, yeah. Man.
1: As soon as she said, this doesn't happen here, he looked up like, whoa.
0: Yeah.
1: Oh, you serious? Serious? Yeah. Like, what do you mean, yeah. bro? She You're said, in court, dog.
0: Said, especially when that man is Tupac Shakur.
1: Yeah.
0: She was like, ain't nothing but a gangster party.
2: Yeah,
0: man. Big boy neighborhood.

0: Big Boy's Big Neighborhood, boy. Jesus Sepulveda. Speak on it, brother.
1: Oh, man. Nowadays, they got this. They have events for everything nowadays, yeah. Right? And I just saw this video of the. They're having events for bald meetups? What is this?
0: The bald meetup.
2: The meetup today for the Follicly Challenge.
3: The free meetup brought together hundreds of bald Californians in Glendale for an afternoon of community and some friendly competition. And it wasn't just for people lacking hair. There were a fair amount of people today wearing bald caps. Plus, there was an impromptu head shaving for one person in solidarity with a loved one.
4: It was kind of the back of my mind already, but then they're all like, oh, $100. I'm like, well, I was already thinking about it. $100, why not?
5: If you feel like it's time, shave, do it. Never too late. All shapes are welcome.
6: Oh, it's got to stick together, definitely. It's a brotherhood slash sisterhood. A lot of camaraderie behind it. You see somebody bald walking down the street, automatically you get that what's up head nod. It's natural. It comes, you know, automatic.
3: It's a very inclusive community.
0: Yeah. Alrighty.
1: Yeah, that's crazy. Like, I just can't believe
0: meet
1: there's
0: up for everything, bro.
1: Everything, dude. Literally, the bald community.
0: I didn't get the invitation.
1: Oh man,
0: that's crazy, man.
1: Chuck was there. Yeah, no, was good, Chuck.
0: Chuck and I, we could have went down there, man.
1: Yeah, man. I just think it's so funny how like people are like they run clubs and this, that, and clubs for this and Yu-Gi-Oh clubs and I don't know Pokemon clubs and then bald clubs. Yeah. I mean, you can't discriminate on anything no more.
0: Right. As much as you want to,
1: yeah.
0: Huh?
1: Yeah, like, great. Yeah. Now it's like, oh, it's cool, man. Everybody's cool. I'm like, man, what's going on here?
0: I used to see they have like twin conventions where twins get together.
1: That was crazy,
0: it's
1: too.
0: Crazy, man. What's up, Quest?
7: You know what I've noticed, too, dog? Yeah. No, I'm a Disney fan and I love going to Disney.
1: Oh, we know that.
7: Dog, I'm starting to see like DJs have these meetups at Disney. DJ meetup at Disney.
1: At Disney?
7: Rave meetup at, like, what are you going to do, bro?
1: You
7: got to take equipment into Disneyland and like,
1: play your own mix.
7: Like, what? Dog,
1: yeah.
7: How does this work?
8: Get kicked out.
1: Yeah, I mean, that's
7: come on,
1: that's,
7: dog.
1: That's insane, dude. I think some of these meetups are they're a little too far. Really? You know? Yeah, I think some of them are just weird.
0: You don't have like a comedians meetup?
1: No.
0: Really? Y'all get in the park and.
1: Maybe they do.
7: Just tell jokes.
1: Maybe they do, but I'm such a hater, they don't want to invite me. I mean, I'm going to roast them or something.
0: Nah, I don't think you're a hater.
1: Yeah, but like.
0: I don't think you're a hater.
1: I don't know. I
0: know you are.
1: Oh, that's a fact. That's a fact. I just think it's crazy. Like, I don't know what I would have done if I would have went to that bald meetup. Like,
0: well, they say you can put on a bald cap.
1: And a cap, on a bald cap.
0: How's your hair? Your hair is good? Like, people think I cut my hair out of male pattern baldness. But if you do my thing, like, I got hair. Yeah, I just have to cut it. But I am getting this little thing patch. Is back there that my daughter pointed out.
1: Oh, really? Oh no.
0: Yeah, I wanted to put her out too.
1: Don't pull it out.
0: Yeah.
1: Nah, I'm gonna fight mine through. I don't care if I had like, you know, the Homer Simpson hair, you know, I'm still gonna keep it.
8: I got a homie who had the longest. Yeah. I didn't know he was bald because he wore hats all the time. Yeah. And then finally when I saw him,
0: okay.
8: That's my homie Brad, dog. When I saw him, I was like, what? Was bald? He's like, yeah. I was like, oh.
1: Oh wow.
8: He's bald.
1: I don't know why I have I just want to touch a bald head.
8: Really?
1: Like, when I see a bald head, I just want
0: to,
1: like...
0: You ever wanted to touch mine?
1: No, well...
0: Don't lie.
1: Come on, man.
0: Get a little
1: rub. No,
0: I can't just rub it. Hey,
7: big, you ever catch him just staring at you?
1: Nah,
0: man. Yeah, that's what it is.
8: With his tongue hanging out.
1: Yeah. My mind, like, I wonder what it feels like.
0: Nah, if you want
1: to rub. Hey, dude. Because there's some that are rough.
0: For me, though, smooth. For real, it's like a pet peeve when a man touch my head.
1: Right.
0: And I'll tell him straight up, like, yo, man, you know what I'm saying? But if you want to just come and... If you want to come and touch my head, you're like, you sure?
1: Yeah, just...
7: Just get it out the way, dog.
1: No, it's going to get weird.
0: You just said you wanted to, and now I'm telling you,
7: maybe
0: you can do so.
7: He did want to lick it or something.
0: Come on over here, man.
8: Yeah, let's see. Touch his head.
9: Feel it, man.
8: Oh,
7: there you go.
1: Exactly what I thought it was going to be. Anything smooth.
0: Right.
1: You got a smooth head, man. You got a smooth head, man.
0: Big Boy's Neighborhood.
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0: 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It's been a long

0: Bigfoot neighborhood. We're always speaking about food, man.
1: We are.
0: Luigi was just talking about, he was like, Big, I went to this spot yesterday.
2: Yeah, I went to Lupe's Number 2 in East Los for the first time. I saw it on social media one day, but it's hard to find like a good bean and cheese burrito. Oh, and man, let me tell you, bro, they got a combo like green burrito, combo red burrito, their bean and cheese burrito, something about their beans and cheese. Like,
0: you brought nothing in.
2: Oh, no, dog, we ate them all.
1: You brought nothing in.
2: And I thought about it. I asked
0: Myra. J&S and Montebello's another one.
2: Where yeah, bomb real? Burritos.
1: Oh, my Lord.
0: Oh, man.
1: Yeah, when they got the beans right.
2: Oh, yeah, dog. It was packed, bro. You can tell how, like, it's home. You know what I mean? It's East Los right there, so everybody knows.
0: Anybody want to grab a couple of them and bring them up here? Well, I'll
2: I'm
0: let
2: about
0: you
2: to Uber Eats this, bro.
0: Oh, really?
2: I'm about to see if I have any discounts.
1: They probably make it with love. They got that arm fat. Just wobbly. Yeah. Make it with love.
2: It was a couple senoras in the back.
1: Yeah, senoras,
0: bro. Yeah, man. Use a spoon and a spatula for everything. Yeah. It don't matter what it is. Yeah. You know what I'm saying?
2: So good, dog.
0: And it's Lupe's?
2: Yeah, Lupe's Number 2.
1: The ones you order with a quickness. What do you want, amigo? What do you want?
2: They had a chicharrón burrito, a red hot sauce, and it said hot next to it, and I ate it yesterday, but it was too hot for me. So this morning I woke up with just burning sensation in my stomach. I was like,
1: I could do that.
0: That's why you were sitting right there.
2: Yeah, I was outside.
0: I came in, he wasn't in the neighborhood, in the studio. He was like, yeah, man, I got to stay near the bathroom. Hey, man, you ever just had something where you just felt like, man, it's worth it. I'll take the whatever.
2: Oh, yeah, bro. Yes.
0: You know I'll take the feeling. Like,
1: that's so true.
0: Oh, my God. Anybody know the spot, man? Bring something up here.
2: Yeah.
0: It's crazy you let people in with food. Like, go in here and just stab you in your chest.
1: Right.
0: You know what I'm saying? Like, let a weirdo up in here with some burritos. All right, now. Jesus, support my brother. Jesus, what you got, my man?
1: Well, apparently they're saying that the hardest time for a parent to raise their kid is when they're in middle school.
3: New study, this one is really interesting, and if you're a parent, you are going to really relate to this. It finds that the most stressful stage of parenting might actually be the middle school years. Shocking? Probably not.
4: A little bit.
3: Researchers say parents of kids between the ages of 12 to 14 report the highest stress. They say it's due to the shift from physical caregiving to emotional support and guidance. What is the time of your life where you have the biggest change?
0: I can see that.
1: Because I agree, because I when I was in middle school, I think it was tougher for my parents because I just wanted to be outside.
0: Yep.
1: I just would talk back. I learned how to say things, you know, like I didn't want to go. My thing was that I had to go with my mom to the mall. And that was like my job or whatever. Whenever she has to go somewhere, I had to go with her to run errands. And I was at the time when I was like, I don't want to go.
0: Yeah.
1: I don't want to. And it was just a lot of arguing.
0: I think it's probably even tougher now. With social media.
1: Oh, yeah. For real, yeah.
0: With social media, man.
1: Oh, man, I can only imagine. I would be stuck on social 14. Media.
2: Right now, like I said, my stepdaughter, Aliana, she turns 15 next year, so she's in middle school right now. So just going through what we're going through sometimes, I'm like, damn.
0: Yeah,
2: for real. You got to be on top of her, social media. You got to, you know what I mean? There's certain things. Find out who she's hanging out with. Like, it's not necessarily her. It's just the people around her.
0: It's crazy when they want to start doing things.
1: Yes.
0: I want to go to the basketball game. I want to go to the football game.
1: Yeah.
0: I want to go to the, and I'm like, damn.
1: And I thought I was grown. In middle school, I felt like I was grown. I knew what I was doing. I hate knowing that, like, when I'll get the phone, they'll pick up the phone because we had the house phone that they would call. I would hate when they would answer because I would feel like, I don't want them to know I live with you. It's like,
0: I'm out.
1: I didn't want them to feel like, you know, I just felt like it was just me in my house.
0: Like you're on your own.
1: Yeah, for real. I thought you were going to see me different.
0: You continue to hang out with this man, Big Boy's Neighborhood.

0: Hi, how you doing there, sir?
1: I came in 3 days ago, and I picked up the Thor and the accessories there, the Avengers stuff. Now, were you the person that helped me out? I was the tall black guy, short, light-skinned, Afro bald head.
2: Yeah.
1: Yeah, and I just wanted to speak with someone about actually returning this Thor outfit, this Halloween costume.
2: Yeah, why?
1: Because I was getting into an actual Halloween costume contest. Once I got into the Halloween contest, I didn't win.
2: Yeah.
1: There was a guy dressed up like a French fry that won.
2: I understand you didn't win, mate, but there's nothing I can do. You purchased the costume, you wore the costume, you had a great time in the costume.
1: I had a great time until they announced the winner.
2: We don't do refunds, and there's nothing wrong with the costume.
1: Sir, I don't have any extra money that I could just throw around on Thor costumes.
2: No one needs their costume.
1: Exactly. Okay, so I'll just come down and talk with you.
2: Why not?
1: Is it too busy
2: because
1: today?
2: I refuse to give you a refund.
1: Now that you guys got my money, now you acting funny. I don't understand.
2: It's not like that at all, mate.
1: I didn't win the contest.
2: I'm going to let you go, mate. Following?
1: This is Luther. I don't know if I was hung up on or if the phone disconnected. I was calling about the Thor costume.
3: Just because you didn't win the costume contest, that's not our problem.
1: So it's not your problem that I spent $217 on a costume?
3: No, it's not. I do want to thank you, though, because this is the funniest thing I've heard all season. This is good.
1: I don't know exactly why you're being so rude, sir.
3: Because this is comical. Actually, I'm doing it because everybody in the store is laughing at you.
1: I have rent that's due today.
3: Not my problem.
1: Why is that not your problem when you guys are the ones who sold it to me? So I'm just going to come down there, and you'll give me my refund?
3: We won't be giving you a refund, but we can talk about it if you really feel adamant about coming down here.
1: All righty. Well, f*** me, huh? All in my ass, huh?
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0: The neighborhood, Jesus Sepulveda, what you got, my brethren?
1: If me and you are fighting, do not send me little things like, what do you call that, an olive branch?
0: With
1: memes and reels on Instagram. No, we're still beefing.
0: Like, are we Let's cool fix or not? The beef. Like, what's going on here?
1: And then send me reels.
0: All righty, now, Jesus Sepulveda, come back. We'll speak on that Big Boy's Big Neighborhood. Boy.

0: Pull with us up in here. Hey, Sus, hang loose. What you got, man?
1: Nothing really, like, gets under my skin than, like, getting a meme with my girl. Like, she's sending me memes when we're, like, beefing, right? Mm-hmm. Well, there's beef at the house, and it hasn't been fixed, and she's sending me a meme. Like, I'm like, oh, I don't like that. To me, it's...
0: That's cute, though, man.
1: No, it's not. It's not cute.
0: That means, like, oh, you know, I'm trying to make up, or the argument wasn't that serious.
1: But she's not like that.
0: Oh, okay. Right? Well, you know your girl better than I do.
1: Yeah. She's giving, like, mixed signals, because, right. like, I'm thinking that. And I'm going in with this energy back in the room, like, oh, I guess we're good energy. And we come in, and I'm like, hey, have you seen the laundry basket? He's like, it's where it's always been. And I'm like, but you just, no, because you just sent me a meme. Like,
0: you just
1: sent me a meme. That means that we're cool. Once the meme is sent, the beef has dropped. But no, she still keeps it. She still keeps it because we haven't fixed it. But then on social media, we're not beefing.
0: But in real life,
1: we're beefing. I don't know what's going on. It's just, I don't like that. I don't like that, dude. To me, it's like... Don't send me memes if me and you aren't cool in real life.
0: Is this going down now?
1: It's still going down.
0: Move out.
1: Yeah, I know.
2: Move out.
1: That's what she's trying to do. Maybe sit me on the couch.
2: Bring in another girl. Short competition.
1: Maybe that's a solution. No,
0: yeah, don't listen to that, bro.
1: Yeah, right. Give me more in trouble. Yeah. Yeah, but I just it's so funny. Like when she's just like she usually gets me like a drink when we eat.
2: Yeah.
1: She hasn't been giving me the drink, so that's what I know. Oh, okay. Wow. All right. I see what's going on. I got to get my own drink. Okay.
0: Yeah.
1: Okay.
0: Yeah. Hey, man, yeah. I know a couple.
1: Uh-huh.
0: That's, they having a couple beef, and it's been going on, man.
1: Oh, really?
0: Man. Like, yeah. And I just sit back, and I'm just like, man, hopefully y'all figure this out.
1: For real.
2: I know when Myra's mad when, like, so at night when we change the baby's bed, like, there's a trash can next to me, so Myra just kind of... tosses the thing in the trash can. Uh-huh. Like, she can aim it and throw it in there, right? But I know when she's mad when she just leaves it on the floor.
1: Oh, yeah.
2: So I can pick it up.
1: That's what I'm saying,
2: I'm like,
1: dude.
2: What did I do?
1: But I noticed that my girl, she'll drop the beef, like, when we're in public, and then she picks it back up when we're alone. Mm. You know, when we're in public, we're going to the grocery store, and just like, oh, yeah, babe, do you want to get this? I'm hearing babes.
0: Oh, we're back.
1: Where's it coming from? All right, cool, yeah.
0: We're going down tonight. Yeah.
1: I get in the car, she's like, let's go already. Whoa, why are you hitting the brakes like that? I'm like, I thought it was cool.
0: Like, Jekyll and Hyde.
1: Yeah.
0: Hey, man, is there anything that someone does that make you madder during an argument?
1: Oh, yeah.
0: Go ahead. No, please.
1: No, for me, it's just when they accept the argument, but in a sassy way. When they're just like, okay, yeah, you're right. I'm like, no, don't say it like that. Because you're not agreeing that I'm right.
0: Yeah, you just giving me the shut up.
1: Yes.
0: All right, and we're going to hear from you as well, man. Hit us up. What's something someone does that make you even madder during an argument? Hit us up. Your chance to speak on it right now. Big boy neighborhood.
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0: Hello.
1: Hello.
0: Hello there, Erica. Erica, what city are you calling from?
1: I'm calling from Long Beach.
0: Erica from Long Beach, Strong Beach. If you call slipping, it's the wrong beach. All righty now, Erica from Long Beach. Erica, what's something someone does that makes you even madder during an argument?
1: Something somebody does is when you're arguing with someone and you're exchanging words and they're just like, calm down. Why are you so angry? Like, hold on, what?
2: Yeah. Yes,
0: yes. Am I yelling at you? I don't know why you're so upset. Like, oh, okay.
1: Like, we're matching energy here, right?
0: Right. My thing is, man, if somebody just says, like, okay, whatever. I'm like, ooh.
2: You don't like the whatever.
0: Yeah, man. I don't like whatever in any circumstance, bro. Yeah, that's a pet peeve. And anybody that know me, know that that's like, you don't say whatever to be. It's such a dismissal, man.
2: I hate that. Why are you getting mad? Why?
0: Yeah.
2: Like, no. You know why.
0: Erica, you said, hold on. I thought we were matching energy here.
1: Matching energy here. Like, why are you, you're shocked that I'm matching energy here?
0: Yeah, man. Yeah. Calm down. Or when somebody said, you don't have to be that upset. I'm like, what?
3: You don't have to be. For me, it's once the words come out that say, you're annoying.
2: Oh, yeah, dude.
3: I'm like,
0: annoying?
3: You want me to be annoying?
2: I could be annoying. No, what really gets me going is when I'm like angry and I'm arguing and they're laughing. I'm like, dog, don't laugh. Don't laugh. Right now, I'm a comedian, but I don't like this type of laugh. Man. I don't like these laughs. These laughs. It's like, bodies.
0: Or when they try to bring other people in, like, you see this?
2: Like, no.
4: Oh, my gosh, when they try to bring other people in.
0: Oh, yeah, man.
2: Come here.
0: You get the angle of like, okay, who's right? Who's right here?
2: Oh,
0: and then they tell their angle, I'm like, oh my God.
2: That's me, dog.
0: Sorry about that, Erica. We just took off on you.
2: For real.
0: Man. Y'all hit us up, man. What's something someone does that make you even madder during an argument? Hit us up, Big Boys Neighborhood.

0: Big Boy's Neighborhood. Big Boy. We're speaking on it. What's something someone does that makes you even madder during an argument? We're going to bring Rosalind into the neighborhood to see what's going down with Rosalind up in here. Rosalind, hello.
1: Hello.
0: Hello there, Rosalind. Rosalind, what city are you calling from?
1: Los Angeles.
0: Rosalind from Los Angeles. Rosalind, what's something someone does that makes you even madder during an argument?
1: Clapping. What are you clapping for? What is all that? What are you clapping for?
0: Oh, my
1: God. Like, you trying to pump yourself up or something? I'm just trying to figure out what's up with that. What are you clapping your hands for? What does that mean?
0: Hey, Rosalind, you getting mad right now. Yeah. Hey, man.
2: First of all. And
0: I'm telling you, I don't think people clap like 10, 15, 20 years. And when you clapping in rhythm, like, wait, so... Anyway, I'm like, yo, like, man, I didn't just do a concert. Don't be clapping at me. Like, man, we got a gang going. Rosalind, thank you so much. Let's go to Lena. See what's going down with Lena up in here. All right. Now, Lena. Hello.
3: Hello.
0: Hello there, Lena. Lena, what city are you calling from?
3: I am calling from Los Angeles.
0: All righty, Lena from Los Angeles. Lena, what's something someone does that make you even madder during an argument?
3: If we are getting into it and I'm expressing how I feel about how you made me feel, please don't one word me. Show you right. For sure. Okay.
2: Mm-hmm. All right. Yeah, for sure.
3: Like, yeah. Don't do that to me. Like, no.
0: Yeah, or somebody like, right. Mm-hmm. Okay.
2: Short answer.
3: Don't do that.
0: Yeah, like, yeah, all right, yep.
2: Mm-hmm. Just give a whole paragraph. Yeah. Give you one word, cool.
0: Uh-huh.
2: Just take,
0: uh-huh.
2: Okay.
0: Nuh-uh. Yep, all right. Yeah. Wow. Yeah. Hey, man, I know, I hate, but when people do, like, it's not that serious. I'm like, hold on.
2: No.
0: It is that serious. You know, like, you getting all upset for nothing. It's not that serious. All right, let's bring in Tara. Let's bring in Tara into the neighborhood. Lena, thank you so much. Let's bring Tara into the neighborhood. Tara, hello.
4: Hello.
0: Hello there, Tara. Tara, what city are you calling from?
4: I'm calling from Sherman Oaks.
0: Sherman Oaks up in here. Tara from Sherman Oaks. Tara, what's something someone does that makes you even madder during an argument?
4: When somebody has to have the last word every single time and be right.
0: Oh, yeah. And there's times, dude, where he's like, okay, let it go. Let it go. You know what, Tara? I think I'm that person, too. Like, I'll revisit something. Yeah, you know what I'm saying? Like, yeah. I feel you on that. But, yeah, definitely so. Like, if we're done, we're done. You know what I'm saying?
4: My son drives me insane with it. He does it every single argument. He's 12.
0: Oh, yeah. Yeah. Does your son live with you?
4: Yeah. Yes, he does.
0: How young is he?
4: He's 12.
0: Yeah, put him out.
2: That's right. That's the way to do it.
0: Yeah, man. Yeah.
2: That's a good solution.
0: Yeah, put him out, man. Yeah. Okay. And see if you do that, them one answer in words.
5: You know what ticks me off, man, when you're arguing with somebody and then after the argument's over, you get a text message afterwards for them saying something that, like, bro, why don't you just say that to my face?
0: Right, yeah.
5: Like, what you mean? Now you can say, a little aggressive. Like,
0: and on another note, I'm like, really, though?
2: Oh,
0: what?
2: Yeah. Dog, next time, make sure.
0: All righty, now, what's something someone does that makes you even madder during an argument? Hit us up, Big Boy's Neighborhood.
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0: Big Boy Neighborhood. What's something someone does that makes you even madder during an argument? We're going to bring Sal into the neighborhood and see what's going down with Sal. Sal, hello.
1: Hello.
0: Sal, my pal. What city are you calling from?
1: San Bernardino.
0: San Bernardino up in here. Sal, what's something someone does that make you even madder during an argument?
1: All right, so it's not something that they do. It's something that I do kind of to escalate the issue is when, you know, we're in an argument, I correct your grammar.
2: You want to die, for real. Just correct your grammar.
0: Oh, my God.
2: I'm at the
0: Smarty
2: Pants.
0: I'm flabbergasted. Flabbergasted? Okay.
3: Yeah. My girl be doing that to me.
0: Oh, you said what? Man, bro. Like, yeah, oh, man. It's nothing like being mad and somebody correct you. Hey, Sally, you say that's what you do?
1: What's up?
0: You say that's what you do? You'll correct someone?
1: Yeah, that's what I do. Sometimes, I mean, sometimes it'll be mid argument. I just start laughing if she says something so wrong.
0: Right. Like, what's funny? I mean, you know, you just said that word wrong.
3: Right. It's like consolidate. It's like, come what? Consolidate. It's like, what? You got to consolidate me. She's like, what do you mean? And I forgot what the word was. I wish I could say it right now, but I was like, oh, it's not consolidate. It's
0: console me? Or
3: yes, that's the word.
0: Oh,
3: console.
0: Geez, yeah, you got to consolidate me.
3: I was like, consolidate me.
0: I'm going out of business.
3: What? I'm going to console me. Yes, that was what it was.
0: All right, now.
3: I felt so dumb.
0: Let's bring Janine into the neighborhood to see what's going down with Janine. Janine, hello.
4: Hello, big boy.
0: Hello there, Janine. Janine, what city are you calling from, Janine?
4: I'm calling from Los Angeles.
0: All righty, Janine from Los Angeles. Janine, what's something someone does that make you even madder during an argument, Janine?
4: Something that someone does while I'm arguing with them that makes me even madder is they don't say nothing. They just sit there and they stay quiet and they stare at you and make it seem like what you're saying doesn't make sense.
0: Oh,
4: that
0: I know.
4: Me off.
0: I think everybody has that scenario in their head right now. Or if you just see them and they got their arms crossed, they're just like, you know, you're like,
3: like,
0: oh,
3: they
0: my
3: don't
0: God.
3: Care. They don't want to be here. It's like, no, you got to give me something. Face expression, something.
0: Yeah, please. This is a tennis match. Please. This is an argument.
3: Yep.
0: Yeah, man. Y'all hit us up. What's something someone does that makes you even madder during an argument? We want to hear from you as well. Big Boy
3: Big
0: Neighborhood.
3: Boy.
5: Yo, man.
6: Yo.
5: Open up, man.
6: What
5: are you on, man? My girl just caught me.
6: You made her catch you?
5: I don't know how I let this happen.
6: With who?
5: The girl next door, you know?
6: Man.
5: I don't know what to do.
6: Say it wasn't you.

0: you're 19 and you're talking a whole lot of
1: shit. What the hell is wrong with you, man?
0: Your customer service
1: is... What the are you doing? Don't work there.
0: Dumb jerk.
1: Oh, you look like a f***ing idiot.
2: Forget it. I don't want nothing to do with you.
0: Ma'am, well,
2: Forget it.
0: Ma'am, they think I live there.
2: I don't even know you. No.
0: Ma'am, I just need to come by, and if you could just pack me up like a little turkey sandwich.
2: No, I'm not going to do nothing.
0: Just,
2: no.
0: Ma'am, I...
2: No. Okay. No. No.
0: Ma'am, I don't know what...
2: No. No. No.
0: Ma'am.
3: Mister,
0: yes.
3: I'm trying to tell you, it's a f***ing high-rise building.
0: Okay, ma'am, okay, if you don't...
3: Go bother somebody else.
0: Well, we're coming to your f***ing house.
3: No, ma'am, show up!
0: You wicked witch, do this for the kids.
3: There are no children here, you f***ing moron!
1: You bring your lame on over here.
0: I ain't worried about you, f***. This is Pharaoh's Month.
1: Come on with it, bye.
0: Don't make it seem like you're going to do something silly.
1: Have some. Tell him to bring. You keep talking on the phone, though.
0: The phone, though.
1: I say just bring it. Hold on. And this is my time. I'm the man, damn it. What?
0: She was going to donate a refrigerator.
1: Ain't nobody call you man by no refrigerator. I bought the refrigerator.
0: I ain't worried about you, you idiot.
1: You want to meet me in the street? Meet me in the street. I'll show them full of lights up your. How's that? You burping gutters. You are going to be sorry. I guarantee you that.
0: I'll be there, and I'll be sorry when I'm beating the out of you.
1: You sound like an embolic dumbass. That's what you sound like to me.
0: Okay, and you know what, sir?
1: No, you know what? F me. You can eat the out of my.
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10: 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I don't know.

0: and do continue to hang with us in the neighborhood. Louis G, what you got?
1: She made her debut, the new White House press secretary, Katie Zakaria.
0: Hey, man, is Katie Zakaria, and this is a bag of rocks.
2: You know what I'm saying? I'll take the bag of rocks.
0: Yeah, man, dumber than a bag of rocks.
1: Wait till you hear her speech, bro.
0: All right, y'all continue to hang with us in the neighborhood. Big Boys Neighborhood. Boy.

0: He is up in here. What up, Lou Dog?
1: All right. Somebody made their debut, bro. And that is Katie Zakaria. That is the new House press secretary, White House press secretary.
0: I can't believe this, man. It's getting to the point where, not even to the point, they just letting you know they don't care.
1: Yeah.
0: Hey, dude, that's just like me in radio, right? If I just had my brother Miles producing the show, my sister Nicole doing it, it was just like, you know what I'm saying? Just the homies, just like, just handing it to somebody because you don't care. This is the country, bro.
1: Yeah.
0: Like, come on, man.
1: So we already know he got rid of his previous press secretary and she wanted to spend more time with her family. This lady now has 4 kids with the husband and now they're going to move from, I think, California to over there, Washington, in that area. She did her debut and the way she was reading what she had prepared is like some elementary level stuff, bro.
0: Listen to this.
2: Good morning.
1: Good morning.
2: I am so honored to work for President Trump and the American people as the new White House press secretary. I want to thank President Trump for his trust that he has placed in me. I have wanted to work for him for a very long time. I'm looking forward to working with each of you as well, especially as we are in the middle of the midterm blitz with energy and excitement never seen before in the history of midterms, thanks to President Trump. Attendance is at record highs as enthusiastic, hardworking Americans are lining up and packing arenas to support President Trump and Republicans. It's not hard to see why. We had a historic one-day war, and now we have a booming economy and a great relationship with Venezuela. To officially be part of this incredible journey together, I will take your questions.
0: Oh, my God.
3: Oh, boy.
0: Yeah. Hey, you saved it. You didn't even play the bad parts.
1: No, there were some other fumbled parts, but there's more gaps in there. I think we edited them out a little bit.
0: Yeah, hey, fellas, you got to let this breathe, bro, because the thing is the gaps and the mess-ups and everything. Fellas, come on to the team.
2: And something President Trump is delivering on, just like he delivers on every promise. In addition to that, there is $54 billion tied to the Alaska LNG pipeline and terminal.
3: Oh, boy.
1: Oh, it's pretty bad, bro.
3: Oh, that's how I read.
1: Little bit of time up there, not really answering questions, not really being straightforward, just kind of weird.
0: He picking by blonde and looks, too, though.
1: Yes! Yeah. Hey, I'm not going to lie to y'all.
0: He picking by blonde and looks.
1: She's pretty hot, dog.
3: Man. Oh, yeah, for sure.
1: She is pretty hot.
3: She didn't get it, for sure.
0: And she's like, and the president, my husband...
1: My president. No, I need my husband.
0: We're not even cooked. We're done.
1: Yeah, we're done. Yeah. We're well done, bro.
0: Yeah, we're well done, man. Jesus Christ.
3: Oh, my God.
1: Like, favored. Like, what is happening? And then now she's...
0: If you don't get into the midterms and if you don't exercise your vote, you think things are great, you're delusional.
1: Yeah, she's calling herself a lawyer and attorney. A lot of people have been investigating, don't see any information she's passed the bar.
3: Oh, my God.
1: She said that she got her lawyer, whatever, bar thing in China.
0: Yeah, man.
1: When you can't even do that, you got to be a Chinese citizen in order to become a lawyer or attorney over there. Like, what's happening
0: here? Do they even vet people?
1: I don't know, bro.
0: It's crazy, man.
1: Yeah.
0: It's wild. And the economy and inflation, they just released new inflation numbers. And again, record highs.
1: Record highs.
0: Record highs, man. It's definitely going down. Just continue to hang out with us in the neighborhood. Big Boys Neighborhood.
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0: Boys Neighborhood, Jesus Sepulveda's up in here. Jesus, hang loose. What you got, my brethren?
1: Oh, man. So Joe Mangiello, which is Sofia Vergara's ex-husband, is speaking out saying that he was in feeling the support when they were married.
2: In the book, you write that she was not always so supportive. She was supportive at times, but you write something very poignantly that you're going through hell, basically, in a lot of pain. And you said, I just asked her for a hug and she wouldn't give me that. Now, reading that about Sofia Vergara is very hard for people who know her, appreciate her, like her. It's hard to understand why she would seemingly be that callous to you.

0: Big Boys Neighborhood Louis G is up in here. What up, Lou Dog?
1: All right. Well, let's talk about tipping. I feel like it's getting a little out of hand when it comes to tipping, especially for things that you are kind of doing yourself.
0: Yeah.
1: To-go orders. You got concert venues where, you know, you're already paying $25 for a beer. You're supposed to tip extra after you've been waiting 35 minutes just
2: to get
1: a drink.
2: It's crazy. We call it the tipping culture now.
0: Yeah.
3: And you feel pressure to do it, too. Mm-hmm.
1: Yeah, so this is what this guy was saying on social media, and he wants people to tip differently. This is what he wants you to tip on.
4: Stop tipping in percentages. Everybody wants to tip 20% because 20% is apparently the standard. Stop tipping based in percentages and start tipping what the server has earned.
1: Mm. What the server has earned. Yeah. And his explanation was he was comparing two receipts at two different restaurants. One restaurant was like a $30 tab. The other restaurant was like a $300 tab, right? Three items at each restaurant that he ordered. At one of them, he ordered some water. The other one, he ordered some bottled water.

0: At one point, the bottled water was only a one-time come bring you the bottled water. The other guy, he had to, you know, he had to get a couple of refills on the water that, you know, the server was coming back and serving.
1: Right.
0: So technically, one server came in, dropped off three items, and after that, he got more out of the waiter refilling the water than the other expensive restaurant.
1: But you said the bills were the same.
0: No, the bills are different.
1: Okay.
0: It was a $30 bill and like a $300 bill. So when you tip off of that, like he feels that you should tip off of the customer service and the performance in a sense. Even though it's $300 or whatever, like tip what you feel is right, of what this waiter, waitress gave you as customer service.
2: Yeah, as a server, you know, when I, my past jobs, it was if it was a big party, I'm catering to every person in this party. So it's like, it's its own. That's why we're expecting a bigger tip.
0: Well, that stuff is like automatic 18% gratuity, right?
2: Right.
0: Most of the time,
2: like
0: 18% already.
2: Yeah.
0: So, but I do, I feel the same way about this, bro, because I do feel like if you go to an expensive restaurant and your bill's $600, but you only got a steak and like some drinks, like why do I have to tip the 20% off of 600?
1: Right.
2: Yeah.
1: So he's saying just tip accordingly.
0: Yeah, just tip accordingly.
2: Okay.
1: My thing is, and I understand that, you know, people work for tips, so on and so forth. But I told you how it was one guy, his restaurant, the people didn't tip. So he literally went out after them, and he was like, he banned them from the restaurant.
0: Jesus.
1: So you see people that saying, hey, you know, you need to pay your people accordingly, so on and so forth. But I will tip anyway for a good job, whatever it may
0: be.
1: You know what I'm saying? But it's times when, as far as a server. But, man, if I'm at the airport, like Burbank Airport.
0: Yeah.
1: And they have a deal where it's a sandwich and like a water.
0: Yeah.
1: And you get free chips, but it's like $29.
2: Right. Yeah.
1: And you go and you grab everything yourself, then the person just sitting there.
0: Yeah.
1: They just sitting there and I just pay. Yeah. Like, what am I supposed to tip you
2: for
1: after
2: doing,
1: this flight that I paid for? I went and got everything myself. Yeah. And you're sitting on a stool.
2: Yeah, you're not wrong. So true.
1: Like, what do I do, man? And then you flip the tablet around and I'm like, and then now you see it says $20, $22, $25.
0: That is crazy.
1: You know, and then they have a little corner where to say, you know.
2: Custom,
1: And then with me being big boy, sometimes I got to tip different. You know what I'm saying?
0: Yeah,
1: they call you by name. Hey, big boy, you know.
0: Yeah,
1: but I tip very well for good service.
0: Like when I go to bars, I open a tab because I don't put, like paying per drink. It's opening a tab to see what kind of service I get from the bartender.
1: Right.
0: And then at the end, I accordingly. Like, I sometimes tip more than 20%.
1: Dude, I was in New York. Ani and we had, I think we had the worst like, server.
0: Oh, really?
1: Yeah, man. And it was so bad, I almost felt bad for him. I still tipped him.
0: Yeah. Right.
1: But he was like, okay, let me.
2: Oh, no.
1: And then I asked for an iced tea, right? And he brought me over something. I literally tasted and spit it out.
0: Oh, yeah.
1: He put salt in there and got him, and not on purpose. He literally put salt in the drink, thought it was sugar.
2: Okay.
1: But this was after so many mess ups already. And it wasn't like I was on him and he was doing a get back.
0: Yeah.
1: I was just like, dude, the service was all bad, man.
0: That's getting ridiculous, bro.
1: Yeah, it is. The tipping culture is crazy, man.
0: Crazy.
1: And for anybody that's working in the industry, I understand.
0: Yeah.
1: But you also, man, you know, it's a service.
0: Yeah.
1: There's just sometimes you're like, man, are you serious?
0: And then just be nice.
1: Man.
0: I get it. Just be
1: nice. There's some great servers out there.
0: Yeah,
1: the service is cool. But when it's something like I'm just doing everything myself.
2: Yeah, I get that. I'm with you on that one.
1: Yeah, I'm like, what the hell am I tipping for?
2: It makes no sense.
1: You know what I'm saying?
2: Yeah. It's like, wait, what? You want me to tip
1: and
2: it
1: then
2: off?
1: if I order a donut, right? What do I tip on a donut?
2: Yeah. That's so
1: am
2: true.
1: I giving 100% tip on a donut?
2: Right.
1: I mean, I will.
0: Yeah.
1: But if I spend $1.25, what do I tip on that?
2: That's true.
1: You know what I'm saying? Anyway. All righty now. Do you continue to hang out with this big boy neighborhood?
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0: boy neighborhood, Jesus Sepulveda. Speak on it, brother.
1: Oh, man. Nowadays, they got this. They have events for everything nowadays, right? And I just saw this video of the. They're having events for bald meetups? What is this?
0: The bald meetup.
2: The meetup today for the Follically Challenge.
3: The free meetup brought together hundreds of bald Californians in Glendale for an afternoon of community and some friendly competition. And it wasn't just for people lacking hair. There were a fair amount of people today wearing bald caps. Plus, there was an impromptu head shaving for one person in solidarity with a loved one.
4: It was kind of the back of my mind already, but then they're all like, oh, $100. I'm like, well, I was already thinking about it. $100, why not?
5: If you feel like it's time, shave, do it. Never too late. All shapes are welcome.
6: Oh, it's got to stick together, definitely. It's a brotherhood slash sisterhood. A lot of camaraderie behind it. You see somebody bald walking down the street, automatically you get that what's up head nod. It's natural. It comes, you know, automatic.
3: It's a very inclusive community.
0: Yeah. Alrighty.
1: Yeah, that's crazy. Like, I just can't believe there's
0: meetups for everything,
1: everything,
0: bro.
1: Dude. Literally, the bald community.
0: I didn't get the invitation.
1: Oh man,
0: that's crazy, man.
1: Chuck was there. Yeah, no, Chuck.
0: Chuck and I, we could have went down there, man.
1: Yeah, man. I just think it's so funny how like people are like they run clubs and this, that, and clubs for this and Yu-Gi-Oh clubs and I don't know Pokemon clubs and then bald clubs. Yeah. I mean, you can't discriminate on anything no more.
0: Right. As much as you want to,
1: yeah.
0: Huh?
1: Yeah, like, great. Yeah. I was like, no, it's cool, man. Everybody's cool. I'm like, man, what's going on here?
0: I used to see they have like twin conventions where twins get together.
1: That one's crazy,
0: it's
1: too.
0: Crazy, man. What's up, Quest?
7: You know what I've noticed, too, dog? Yeah. No, I'm a Disney fan and I love going to Disney.
1: Oh, we know that.
7: Dog, I'm starting to see like DJs have these meetups at Disney. DJ meetup at Disney. Rave meetup at, like, what are you going to do, bro? You got to take equipment into Disneyland and like,
1: play your own mix.
7: Like, what? Dog,
1: yeah.
7: How does this work?
8: Get kicked out.
1: Yeah, I mean,
7: Come on, dog.
1: That's insane, dude. I think some of these meetups are a little too far. Really? You know? Yeah, I think some of them are just weird.
0: You don't have, like, a comedians meetup?
1: No!
0: Really? We all get in the park and...
1: Maybe they do.
7: Tell jokes.
1: Maybe they do, but I'm such a hater, they don't want to invite me. I mean, I start roasting them or something.
0: No, I don't think you're a hater.
1: Yeah, but like,
0: I don't think you're a hater.
1: I don't know.
0: I know you are.
1: Oh, that's a fact. That's a fact. I just think it's crazy. Like, I don't know what I would have done if I would have went to that bald meetup. Like,
0: well, they say you can put on a bald cap.
1: And a cap, on a bald cap.
0: How's your hair? Your hair is good? Like, people think I cut my hair out of male pattern baldness, but if you do my thing, like, I got hair. Yeah. Yeah, I just have to cut it. But I am getting this little thing is back there that my daughter pointed out.
1: Oh, really? Oh, no.
0: Yeah, I wanted to put her out, too.
1: Don't pull it out.
0: Yeah.
1: I'm going to fight mine through. I don't care if I had, like, you know, the Homer Simpson hair. You know, I'm still going to keep it.
8: I got a homie who, the longest, I didn't know he was bald because he wore hats all the time. Yeah. And then finally when I saw him. No. It's my homie Brad, dog. When I saw him, I was like, what? Was bald? He's like, yeah. I was like, oh.
1: Oh, wow.
8: He's bald.
1: I don't know why. I just want to touch a bald head.
8: Really?
1: Like, when I see a bald head, I just want
0: to,
1: like...
0: You ever wanted to touch mine?
1: No, well...
0: Don't lie.
1: Come on,
0: man.
1: Just get a little rub. No,
0: sure.
1: I can't just rub it.
7: You ever catch him just staring at you?
1: That's
0: what it is.
8: With his tongue hanging out.
1: I wonder what it feels like.
0: Because
1: there's something that rubs.
0: For me, though, for real, it's like a pet peeve when a man touched my head.
1: Right.
0: And I'll tell him straight up, like, yo, man, you know what I'm saying? But if you want to just come and... If you want to come and touch my head, you're like, you sure?
1: Yeah, just...
7: Just get it out the way, dog.
1: No, it's going to get weird.
0: You just said you wanted to, and now I'm telling you,
7: maybe
0: you can do so.
7: He did want to lick it or something.
0: Come on over here, man.
1: Yeah, let's see. Let's see. Touch his head.
9: Feel it, man.
1: Oh,
7: there you go.
1: What I thought it was going to be. Anything smooth.
0: Right.
1: You got a smooth head, man.
0: Y'all continue to hang with us. Big Boys Neighborhood.

0: Hi, how you doing there, sir?
1: I came in 3 days ago, and I picked up the Thor and the accessories there, the Avengers stuff. Now, were you the person that helped me out? I was the tall black guy, short, light-skinned, Afro bald head.
2: Yeah.
1: Yeah, and I just wanted to speak with someone about actually returning this Thor outfit, this Halloween costume.
2: Yeah, why?
1: Because I was getting into an actual Halloween costume contest. Once I got into the Halloween contest, I didn't win.
2: Yeah.
1: And it was a guy dressed up like a French fry that won.
2: I understand you didn't win, mate, but there's nothing I can do. You purchased the costume, you wore the costume, you had a great time in the costume.
1: I had a great time until they announced the winner.
2: We don't do refunds, and there's nothing wrong with the costume.
1: Sir, I don't have any extra money that I could just throw around on Thor costumes.
2: No one needs their costume.
1: Exactly. Okay, so I'll just come down and talk with you.
2: Why
1: not? Is it too busy today?
2: Because I refuse to give you a refund.
1: Now that you guys got my money, now you acting funny. I don't understand.
2: It's not like that at all, mate.
1: I didn't win the contest.
2: I'm going to let you go, mate. Calling?
1: This is Luther. I don't know if I was hung up on or if the phone disconnected. I was calling about the Thor costume.
3: Just because you didn't win the costume contest, that's not our problem.
1: So it's not your problem that I spent $217 on a costume?
3: I do want to thank you, though, because this is the funniest thing I've heard all season. This is good.
1: I don't know exactly why you're being so rude, sir.
3: Because this is comical. I'm doing it because everybody in the store is laughing at you.
1: I have rent that's due today.
3: Not my problem.
1: Why is that not your problem when you guys are the ones who sold it to me? I'm just going to come down there, and you'll give me my refund?
3: We won't be giving you a refund, but we can talk about it if you really feel adamant about coming down here.
1: All righty. Well, f*** me, huh? All in my ass, huh?
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0: What you got?
1: 50 Cent might have said something that Eminem doesn't want anybody to hear.
2: No.
1: He was on the red carpet for Street Fighter, and it has to do with music.
3: Oh.
2: Yikes.
3: Yeah. When your homies leak your project,
2: yeah,
3: son.
2: No.
3: We'll come back, Luigi, and speak on it. Big Boys Neighborhood.

0: Big Boy's Neighborhood. Big Boy. Louis G is up in here. Lou Dog, we were talking about the price of Halloween candy, man.
1: Yeah, it's Halloween time. A lot of people, you know, who are accustomed to giving out candy might have to think twice, bro, because it's expensive.
2: Get ready to spend more on Halloween candy this year. Mm-hmm. Federal data shows the average price of candy and chewing gum has surged more than 8% since this time last year. And the price of chocolate-based candy has increased by nearly twice that amount. PricewaterhouseCoopers reports cocoa prices have quadrupled over the last few years due to extreme weather in countries like the Ivory Coast and Ghana. Tariffs are contributing to higher prices as well, but the National Retail Federation says Halloween spending is still expected to hit a record $13.5 billion.
0: It's going to hit a record because everything is more expensive, bro.
1: Like, of course. Every year, everything gets more expensive.
0: It's ridiculous, man. Like I told y'all, man, I probably may just go out early and do some trick-or-treating, then get back to the house and just throw that candy in.
1: Gotcha.
0: Smart. Yeah, it is, man.
1: You know, I wanted to get into the Halloween spirit because
0: you look like
1: my cousin. My cousin Frog and Breeze and their family, like, they do it big. They decorate everything. And I'm sitting there, I'm literally just counting how much they spend on things, and I'm like, 100, 150 bucks, 200, 300, 400, 500. I'm just like, Jesus Christ, bro. So this year, I was like, you know, I want to get into the Halloween spirit, so I just bought, like, the biggest inflatable I can possibly get for the cheapest, just to make it seem like, oh, we're covering the full yard with just one thing. It was like 100 bucks, a giant, like, a car with spider legs.
0: Huh? Let me tell you, if you're really going to do that, you got to push it off to next year. Because what happens if you get everything the next day, that's what I do. I wait till after Halloween or a little bit after Halloween, and you go in, man, and the sales are ridiculous,
1: bro.
0: That's
1: true.
0: Yeah.
1: And now with candy being so expensive, like, you know, you go to and you want to buy them, like, the party mix bags and stuff like that with everything.
0: Yeah, you see
1: them.
0: The prices on that?
1: Oh, my gosh, bro.
0: There's bags of candy for like 30 something bucks,
1: bro. That's crazy talk. Yeah, bro.
0: That's why you see the little candy thing that we fill up out there.
1: Yeah.
0: You see, it ain't been nothing in there.
1: Yeah.
0: That's man, I started looking at my credit card statement. I was like, hold on, Ani. I was like, yo, we can't be. And then people from other offices be coming down eating it.
1: Yeah, that's so true.
3: I'm glad that my house is not like a. Like one of those cul-de-sac houses, you know.
0: Yeah.
3: Mine's just like in front of a a big boulevard,
1: gotcha.
3: So nobody's gonna cut in our house.
0: Yeah, I don't get a lot at the crib.
1: Yeah, I don't get a lot of traffic at my house too. Last time we put a bowl out there because we had to leave, but we just said, like, you know, take three of your favorite candy.
0: Back in the days, your bowl would have been gone with me.
3: Right.
0: My home.
3: Yeah.

0: his belly button showing. Damn, man. Costume don't fit.
1: Dressed as a fat hobo. All my costumes are like homemade. You know what I'm saying?
0: Fat hobo.
1: Yeah. What are you? I'm hobo. That's hilarious. Yeah, just put some stuff on your eyes and walk out the house.
0: I'm a thief from Home Alone. You're a hobo. That's what you are. So get out of here.
1: Oh, yeah. Yeah, you got a pillowcase. You know what I'm saying? Or a Safeway bag back in the day.
0: The Bill Gates got like, that sweat stain.
1: Now you see people, they got Halloween bags.
2: Yeah.
1: We're just in
2: real.
1: A pillowcase.
2: For real.
1: Oh, yeah. Things, like, I got to go get the Trader Joe's bag. Like, what?
0: Yeah. The pillowcase.
3: What are you talking about? Trash bags.
1: Yeah, trash bags. Grocery pillowcase. Bags.
3: Yeah.
1: Yeah. Uh-huh. Plastic bag from the store.
3: Yep.
1: When we had, when we had plastic bags out here. Yeah. All right. Now, do continue to hang with us in the neighborhood. Big Boys Neighborhood.

0: Big Boys Neighborhood. Definitely want to thank you guys for hanging out with us in the neighborhood. We understand you could have been anywhere, but you hung out with us today. We had a great time with you. Hopefully you enjoyed hanging with us in the neighborhood. Also, man, for those out there, what's something someone does that make you even madder during an argument? Ooh. Those phone lines never stop, bro.
1: For real.
0: Yeah. Hey, man, you know what?

0: trips me out is when you have a situation with someone, then someone else asks you about it.
1: Oh, yeah.
0: Like,
1: oh, yeah.
0: Hey, man, I heard you and such and such. Like, how do you know that?
2: Yeah,
0: you
2: she's know? Muscle.
0: Yeah, like, you know what I'm saying? Like, how did you know that?
2: Yeah, yeah. Like, and why do you feel like you could ask me that?
0: Man, that's
2: the
0: another
2: audacity.
0: One, dude. Yeah, sorry, the whatevers get is another thing during an argument that makes me madder.
2: Yeah.
0: Not paying attention.
2: Or someone to tell me to calm down because
0: I'll
2: be calm when I bring something up. So, what are you telling me to calm down?
0: I was right. Y'all, like, okay, fine.
3: I know.
0: Okay, your way.
2: Right.
3: And I know
2: right.
3: It's
2: childish.
3: I know it's mature, but I hate the, like, let's agree to disagree. I hate that.
0: Oh, yeah.
3: Like, no, I don't like to agree to this. Well, I agree to disagree.
0: Well, we have to agree to disagree.
3: Yeah. I'm like, oh, I hate that.
0: Now let's keep arguing until we understand.
3: For real.
0: A better understanding.
3: Yeah, exactly.
0: I don't want to leave this here.
2: Right.
0: this seems unresolved.
3: Unresolved, exactly. Unresolved, maturely.
0: Or somebody go, yeah, you're right. You're right.
3: You're right.
0: You're right.
3: Just to shut you up. Oh,
0: you're right.
3: That triggered.
0: I'm getting mad already.
3: Yeah.
0: But thank you guys for hanging out with us. Enjoy the rest of your day. We're a Big Boys Neighborhood, and we are gone.
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0: Everybody wanna talk like they got something to say, but nothing comes out when they move their lips. Just a bunch of gibberish. 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
3: Dirty South. 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

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Won't you come play around my way? 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
1: I already know. You need some cash. Everybody do. Okay. It's the bird months. The most expensive months of the year. So that's your two E's on air. Thanks so much for tapping in with us. 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You just got to enter those in. You cannot expect to win and you do not participate. Where do they do that at? All right. So send in your next shot to win this cash at 11. I got Fuji's up next. 50's on the way.
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Forget out tomorrow. Technically tonight, it is Street Fighter and 50 Cent is in that movie. So is Jason Momoa. If you're a wrestling fan, Roman Reigns, Cody Rhodes, and so many more. And I haven't seen it yet, but I will say from just the previews, the trailers,

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1: The What Story is not coming to Netflix, because we got a couple that are already greenlit. I'll fill you in on a few in 6 minutes. I got Game on the way.

0: 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So we already know that we are getting the trial of Tupac's murderer, Keith D, who just got sentenced to 40 years to life. We're getting that on Netflix, but also we are getting a documentary of Wu-Tang Clan's infamous album heading to Netflix as well. Executive produced by RZA, the disciple of Wu-Tang Fable, premieres actually tomorrow, Friday, October 16th. Then we are getting a Netflix special on Michael Jackson's infamous, what is it, the Big Game halftime show. All these years later, what is not getting a Netflix special at this point? Stay tuned. Coming up, I got T-Pain up next. Some Mix-a-Lots after that.
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0: 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You got to enter those in, and that's your shot to win some cash. Now, I got to keep reiterating this because apparently people don't listen to directions. Every hour is a separate $1,000 you can win, so don't just enter it once, think you're done. 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You got to enter every other hour for another shot to win this cash. All right, stay tuned. I got Loot Up next, plus 12. I'll hit you with that next $1,000 keyword on the way.
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1: 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Now, here's your chance to win $1,000. Just enter this nationwide keyword on our website. Dollar, that's dollar. Enter it now.

0: Why is Low Back Station 93.9 Jams HD2? Apparently, Pharrell only records artists now on a yacht. 6 minutes. We're getting to the weekends on the way.
1: We regulate any stealing of his property. We're damn good, too. But you can't be any geek off the street. Gotta be handy with the steel, if you know what I mean. Earn your keep.
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1: I'm not saying $1,000 can buy you a yacht. I'm not saying we got Pharrell money, but we do got that cash every hour. So next shot to win coming up at 1. But it looks like the notorious producer, Pharrell, he has recently produced Quavo from the Migos' latest album called Chrome Life. And it looks like he only produces on a yacht. Hey, Pharrell, you have produced timeless hits. If that's where your best work comes, on a yacht, do not be stingy and do not feel afraid to go ahead and invite me. All right, so Tanner got Hov up next. The Con's on the way.
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0: Why is Throwback Station 93.9 Jan's HD2? So he did cancel a handful of shows with Ersha, but he also has a court date October 26th, and that is going on in the UK for a sentencing for an assault of throwing a bottle at a club that he pled guilty to. So we got to see what's going on with Chris. But the crazy part is the shows they canceled between October 15th and November 5th, they still got shows after that. I think they're still, yeah, they still got shows all the way up until end of November, pretty much. They got to go to New Orleans, Houston. I know. How we gonna do that, Chris, if you got a sentencing hearing? Since it's 1 o'clock, it's your next keyword doing the bag.
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In a few minutes, we got Nelly and Kelly on the way right out to TLC. 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

0: 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I know you need that bag, that $1,000. But what you gonna use it on is the question. Like I said, apparently Pharrell is doing all his work in production, working with artists on a yacht. And I ain't saying we have yacht money, but we do got $1,000. Maybe you could rent a yacht for like 15 minutes. Your next keyword running up, 2 o'clock. I got Outkast on the way. We're going to Blackstreet after that.
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0: 93.9 Jams, HD2 Hawaii's throwback station. I'm not trying to make light of it, but like every news story out of prison involving Diddy is just, it sounds like something out of Grand Theft Auto. So that's your two E's on air. So TMZ reported that allegedly Diddy's head injury that had him rushed to the hospital. He had a fight with a Jamaican drug lord after he got all the other inmates in trouble, I guess. Are we on punts? I got Mark Morrison up next.
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93.9 Jams HD2. $1,000 got your name on it to help you pay those bills or just pay for that vacation, pay for the holidays. You got a keyword running up at 2 o'clock because your next shot to win. It's Ashley with two E's on air. Thanks so much for tapping in with us. Like we said earlier, all the information about Diddy from jail just sounds, again, like some kind of crazy Grand Theft Auto or action thriller film, okay? It's always something ridiculous happening, and he's going to come out of prison even more ridiculous than when he went in. All right, stay tuned. I got Snoop up next.

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